0: here. She's standing on your side by the bar.
1: I don't know, man. I got a bad feeling about this. I think we should just beat it.
0: And stop worrying and just follow me.
1: Seriously.
0: I got this.
1: This girl is dangerous.
0: Man, come on!

I mean, that's all you got. That ain't nothing. You ain't nothing. Come on, man. Show me what you got. All you got.